Hey, thank you, back in the USSR. Okay. Yeah, I mean, there's a story we tell about always wanting to go to Russia, mainly to play them that song. And we got there quite a few years ago now. And we were actually the first rock and roll band to play a show in Red Square in Moscow. We had a great time, and backstage there was quite a few members of the Russian government hanging out, and one of my guys comes up to me, he says, see that guy there, he's the defense minister of Russia. So I'm, defense minister, big job. So I says, hey, how you doing? He says, Paul, first record I ever bought was Love Me Do. Cultural exchange. And this other guy comes up, his big guy, he says, we learned to speak English from listening to Beatles records. He comes up to me, looks me right in the eye, and he says, hello, goodbye. So close.

0: On cue, let it be.
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We certainly have. Okay, have we got anybody in the audience with a birthday? This one. Okay. 15 today. All right. Okay. All right, so this is especially for anybody with a birthday here today. And also for anybody who's got a birthday anytime this year.

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My heart says go, go, have a time. 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

Listen, guys, as I say, you have been a beautiful audience tonight. Thanks for the great welcome you've given us. It's been a great pleasure to be here both these weekends. It was great tonight. Thank you so much. We had a great blast with Rihanna and with Neil and with all you guys. Fantastic. But to bring you a big show like this, we got a lot of people we need to thank. We want to thank Pablo out front on the sound. Let's thank Wally on the lights, Paulie Becker on all the screens, all our guys and girls here, the equipment, the drums, piano, guitars. Let's hear it for the best crew on the planet. And the truckers. Okay. And this is actually the last night of our tour, so it's a special night for us. Last night of our tour this year. So this has been a great one to finish on. I want to thank this fantastic band of mine. A band of brothers. Thank you, guys. Aby, Wixie, Brian, and Rusty. These guys played great, yeah? They're fantastic. And most of all, we want to thank all of you. Thank you. Thanks for coming. Thanks for selling your Mini Cooper.

0: Hey, India, Coachella, California, America, the universe. Thank you. We love you. I'll tell you what, we'll see you next time.
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They're beginning a fine start to any programme. Lindisfarne and Rab Noakes Together Forever. This next one's a new song called No Time to Lose.

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A motley mob settles down, and there's hardly a frown as the air in the temple turns to mist. 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

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Not a too shabby place to look at while you're singing. And I met a guy backstage and I heard him sing, and man, I really dug it. 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This is Nathaniel Ratliff.

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Yeah, the song about Nancy, that's a good idea. I want to sing this song for Nancy. It was in 1961, she went into the bathroom and blew her head off with her brother's shotgun. And in those days, there was not this kind of horizontal support. And she was right where all of you are now, but there was no one else around to light their matches.

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Paul Butterfield.

it says related to what? Related to what? It's ICBM, IBM. And now there's a $5 million ABM system. A, attack. B, black. M, men system. Attack black men system. System attacks black men, while black women are allowed to walk around with miniskirts on their minds, drinking birth control pills from pre-sweetened Kool-Aid and then on Tom Jones, because he's not unusual. Related to what? Related to what? Related to what? Related to what?

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Timely lovers are we, always on time. In time to make love. We are the lovers of time. 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Related to what? Related to what? Related to what? 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

society is underdeveloping because of

Niggas are scared of revolution, but niggas shouldn't be scared of revolution, because revolution is nothing but change, and all niggas do is change. 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

The unifier, the pacifier, the mystifier, the galvanizer, the legitimizer, the harmonizer, initializer, the jeopardizer, the occupier, the packinizer, the randomizer, the synchronizer, the undertaker, the nullifier, the cold revolver, the equalizer.

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1: Thank you.

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Deep down things half a world away, but closer than they seem on the night sea of memory. Some clear, some fade, beautiful but strange. And sometimes when I close my eyes, you're there, but blurred, like a landscape from a train. 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Sometimes, when I close my eyes, everything I thought I had lost, one by one, I keep finding everything I thought I had lost, one by one.

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America, $2.27, January 17th, 1956. I can't stand my own mind. America, when will we end the human war? Go fuck yourself with your atom bomb. I don't feel good. 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I won't write my poem till I'm in my right mind. America, when will you be angelic? When will you take off your clothes? When will you look at yourself through the grave? When will you be worthy of your million Trotskyites? America, why are your libraries full of tears? America, when will you send your eggs to India? I'm sick of your insane demands. When can I go into the supermarket and buy what I need with my good looks? America, after all, it is you and I who are perfect, not the next world. Your machinery is too much for me. You made me want to be a saint. There must be some other way to settle this argument. Burroughs is in Tangiers. I don't think he'll come back. It's sinister. Are you being sinister, or is this some form of practical joke? I'm trying to come to the point. I refuse to give up my obsession. America, stop pushing. I know what I'm doing. America, the plum blossoms are falling. I haven't read the newspapers for months. Every day somebody goes on trial for murder. America, I feel sentimental about the Wobblies. America, I used to be a communist when I was a kid. I'm not sorry. I smoke marijuana every chance I get. I sit in my house for days on end and stare at the roses in the closet. Whenever I go to Chinatown, I get drunk and never get laid. My mind is made up. There's going to be trouble. You should have seen me reading Marx. I have mystical visions and cosmic vibrations. America, I still haven't told you what you did to Uncle Max after he came over from Russia. I'm addressing you. Are you going to let your emotional life be run by Time magazine? I'm obsessed by Time magazine. I read it every week. Its cover stares at me every time I slink past the corner candy store. I read it in the basement of the Berkeley Public Library. It's always telling me about responsibility. Businessmen are serious. Movie producers are serious. Everybody's serious but me. It occurs to me that I am America. I'm talking to myself again. Asia is rising against me. I haven't got a Chinaman's chance. I'd better consider my national resources. My national resources consist of two joints of marijuana, millions of genitals, an unpublishable private literature that goes 1,400 MPH, and 25,000 mental institutions. I say nothing about my prisons, nor the millions of underprivileged who live in my flower pots under the light of 500 suns. I have already abolished the whorehouses of France. Tangiers are the next to go. My ambition is to be president, despite the fact that I'm a Catholic. America, how can I write a holy litany in your silly mood? I will continue, like Henry Ford. My strophes are as individual as his automobiles, more so they're all different sexes. America, I will sell you strophes, 2,500 apiece, 500 down on your old strophe. America, free Tom Mooney. America, save the Spanish loyalists. America, Sacco and Vanzetti must not die. I am the Scottsboro Boys. America, when I was 7, Mama took me to communist cell meetings. They sold us garbanzos, a handful per ticket. A ticket cost a nickel and the speeches were free. Everybody was angelic and sentimental about the workers. It was all so sincere, you have no idea what a good thing the party was in 1835. Scott Nearing was a grand old man, a real mensch. Mother Bloor made me cry. I once saw Israel Amter plane. Everybody must have been a spy. America, you don't really want to go to war. America's them bad Russians. Them Russians, and them Chinamen, and them Russians. The Russia wants to eat us alive. The Russia's power mad. She wants to take our cars from out our garages. Her wants to grab Chicago. Her needs Red Readers' digests. Her wants our auto plants in Siberia. Him big bureaucracy running our filling stations. That no good. Ugh, him make Indians learn read. Him need big black niggers. Ah. Her make us all work 16 hours a day. Help. America, this is quite serious. America, this is the impression I get from looking in the television set. America, is this correct? I'd better get right down to the job. It's true, I don't want to join the army or turn lathes and precision parts factories. I'm nearsighted and psychopathic anyway. America, I'm putting my queer shoulder to the wheel.

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They say, hey man, we're glad to see you back. 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

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You don't got no phone in your hand to block your way. The tones coming out of Quincy's fingers are only from somebody who's played gospel in church when they were very young. That's the only way you can get that. And playing music in front of everybody. Yes. It's the closest thing to church some people are going to get, okay?

church I went to when I was little, the priest would say to the congregation, he would say, "Peace be with you." And the crowd would say, and also with you. Can you say that for me now? Peace be with you. Then what we would do is, we'd say, turn to somebody next to you, left or right, forward or back, and do whatever you want to do to give them a sign of peace. If you want to shake their hand, you want to give them a hug, you want to say hello, or say peace be with you. Right now, say peace to your brothers and sisters, all right?

This next song is about somebody who doesn't think peace exists anymore. He thinks there's no hope left. It's called What's Done Is Done. I want to dedicate this song to my sister, Cat Power, Sean Marshall, in the house tonight.

But it's too disturbing. I said, well, what about my favorite movie when I was a kid, The Planet of the Apes? You just look down on the ground with that really bored little kid look on your face. Astronomy, astronomy. Next time I see you, I'm gonna ask you to tell me about astronomy. Astronomy, astronomy. Next time I see you, I'm gonna ask you to tell me a few things that you know about astronomy. Because obviously I don't know nothing about astronomy.

0: Thank you. I was very confident with those first four songs, whatever it was that we did. And Mina put the, I let her put the set list together, and she put the real one that's real complicated for me, a little too close to the front. It was supposed to be earlier. Ugh. But anyhow, now we're at that point of the show, but it's good. We're going to do it, and I'm going to get it over with. Okay, I'm going to introduce the band now. This is a whole unprecedented thing that's happening on this stage tonight. A whole unprecedented thing. Me and Mina have only played twice together on stage before. This is Mina Choi on piano, arranging the music. Ramon and I, we sat in my living room once playing guitar, and we rehearsed twice together. This is our first time ever on stage together. It's Ramon on guitar. Josh and I go way back to these archaic days called the 90s. We go back way back to the early 90s together. We're both 50 years old, me and Josh. This is Josh Hayden from the band Spain on bass guitar. Is that okay? I said your age. Is that okay? I said our age.
1: I'm actually 49.
0: Fuck you. He's 49. Fuck you. Are you really 49?
1: Yes.
0: When do you turn 50? So we have that in common.
1: April 17th.
0: Next year. I thought you were 52. That's why I brought you along. Because we could have our like 50. Dang, in common camaraderie. So this is me and Josh. We've played shows together back in the 90s. I was in a band called Randhouse Painters. And he was in a much better band called Spain. And that's about it. Stuff like that. And then me and this guy, we shared some bills back in the past. He was in a tiny little band that probably none of you ever heard of. They were pretty obscure. They were called Sonic Youth. Probably never heard of them. Yeah. But Steve and I have been on stage together several times. I would guess in the maybe, I don't know, how many times would you guess, Steve?
2: Two times.
0: We played two times just in Beijing last year. We played two times just in Seoul, Korea last year. We played once in Buenos Aires last year. We've probably been on stage 80 or 90 times is my guess. And I've met these wonderful people for the first time ever tonight. We're just, all these shows that we're doing, we're hiring different strings. And we had our sound check, and from the moment they started playing, I felt I was overmatched. I was like, whoa, these guys are really good and I suck. I don't know notes and stuff. I don't know what notes things are and all this stuff. What note are you playing? I don't fucking know. Joycelyn on cello. I hope I got this right. You're playing the viola or violin? He covered that for me. Okay, Sam on violin. Violin too? Oh, I thought there was a viola in this for some reason. All right, Chuck on violin. Thank you guys for coming and being here. All right. So this is our first show together as this band, and I'm having a lot of fun. This is a lot of fun. In fact, let's skip that complicated one that we were going to do. Because I'm having too much fun, and I just don't want to fuck it all up with this one that's all awkward and makes me uncomfortable. So we're gonna send one out to Tom Petty, because we heard about yesterday was just a horrible day for one. On my way out of Orlando, Florida, I went and saw where the Pulse nightclub shooting happened, and that was horrible. And I got to my hotel, and I heard about the Vegas shooting, and then I heard the news about Tom Petty. We're gonna sing a song later tonight called Exodus for all these people who've been losing their lives in mass shootings. But for now, we're going to send this one out to Tom Petty. I'm going to be perfectly honest in that I don't know a lot of Tom Petty songs. But I asked Steve, what are some Tom Petty songs? And this is a true story. I did see Tom Petty when I was in seventh grade at the Blossom Music Center in Ohio. And he was playing with a guy named Tommy Two-Tone. You remember him? 867-5309. And in my memory, because Tommy whatever the fuck his name was, he was headlining in my memory, but Steve said I'm probably wrong, because he had that big song, 867-5309. It was so big that Tom Petty had to have been the guy opening for him. So we're going to do this one, because Steve was saying these songs like, don't have to live like, and I don't feel that one. I don't feel refugee. I don't feel it. But I do feel this one called Here Comes My Girl. So we're going to try Here Comes My Girl. We'll see what happens. We'll see what happens here.

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And I got the guitar that you always kept down the end of your bed. And I got that picture of the two of us sitting on your porch on your wedding day. And you weren't even 19. And all the rest, I'm gonna carry right here. 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

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Gonna see Manny Pacquiao's third fight against Timothy Bradley. I predict that Manny Pacquiao's gonna lose by decision. Sucker him into a fourth fight, brain smash, chain, and sangarons keep winning. Then I'm going down to New Orleans for Gulf Coast Oysters, that's right.

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It's been in this house since the first day I owned it. 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
1: Howie, I'd like to talk to you a couple of words about this idea of changing songs around and all that stuff. 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But when I'm sitting around home like this by myself, it's a whole lot easier for me to talk like I want to talk and say what I want to say, sort of in my own slow way.

0: how well you tend to them. Because, Lord knows, I think you're the best in your field. If I didn't think that, I wouldn't have ever signed my name and your name on the same page of contracts. But I just want you to know, sort of plain as I can tell you, that I have never yet put a song on tape or a record or wrote it down or printed it down or typed it up or anything else that I really thought was a through and a finished and a done song, and it couldn't be improved on, couldn't be changed around, couldn't be made better. And that is 10 times more true of all these little sample tapes that I've been sending you in such big numbers, because the very fact that they are in such big numbers shows you that every one is just sort of a rough, dim hint or little sometimes just a vague suggestion of what I really want to get at in a song. I just want you to know that all of these things are highly gear shiftable, changeable. That's about all I got to say.
1: Can I say hello?
0: Hello.
1: Oh, I see a new guitar.
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0: Summer songs.
1: These are all songs that are probably 2 years ahead of the released versions that came out. And it's just me doing the songs and just doing basically a sketch of what the song was supposed to be like. Left on the shelf, I just didn't want to put it out for some reason. And it has songs from CSNY, American Dream.

reach the highest peak. But it doesn't thrill me half as much as dancing cheek to cheek. Oh, I'd love to go out fishing in a river or a creek, but I don't enjoy it half as much

Good evening, Indio. All right. What a trip. It's fantastic for us to be here. We were here last weekend. We had a great time. And we're going to have a greater time tonight.

0: Thank you.
1: Thank you.
0: Okay. So we got some old songs for you, some new songs, some in-between songs. And I'm feeling the good vibrations here tonight under this beautiful full moon. Super moon. Okay. Actually, I'm gonna take a little moment here just to drink it all in for myself, okay?

Thank you. Yeah, I've got a feeling we're going to have some fun here tonight. In the Coachella Valley. In California. On a desert trip.

Thank you. Okay. Do you enjoy Neil? We love Neil. Come on. Woo!

Anybody who's been to our show before knows that we do that little bit at the end there as a tribute to the late, great Jimi Hendrix. And I tell the story that I was lucky to run into Jimmy and know him a little bit when he was in London in the 60s. And the greatest tribute, probably, that he ever paid us was that we had just released Sgt. Pepper's Lonely Hearts Club Band. We just released that on the Friday night. And 2 days later on the Sunday, Jimmy had learned the song and he opened with it. It was fantastic, you know, a lot of us were there because this was the new guy in town, you know. And he played a solo with his vibrator arm, with his Bigsby vibrator arm. And he's giving it all the... And well, the trouble was, in those days, that would send your guitar wildly out of tune. So he's standing there and he's out, you know. And there's no way back. He looks in the audience, he's searching around. Says, is Eric out there, man? He's looking for Eric Clapton. And Eric was out there, but he doesn't want to know. He's cringing down. Cocaine. Jimmy looks at him and says, hey, man, will you come up here and tune this for me? No. Tune it yourself.

Thank you. I've got a feeling here tonight. I'd like to do a song now. This is a song I wrote for my wife, Nancy. And she's here with us tonight. This one's for you, Nancy.

And this next one is for the Wings fans.

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It's a desert, man. Okay, how many people here actually from India? Okay, that's three. How many people not from the Coachella Valley, but somewhere close by? And then how many people who have come from somewhere else to be here? Okay. On behalf of the tourist board, we welcome you.

0: Thank you.
1: There's a couple of congratulations in order on this weekend. First of all, to Mr. Bobby Dylan for getting the Nobel Prize. Come on. And also to the great Chuck Berry, who's 90. Listen, we're going to take you back in time now. Long way back in time. This is before we were in the Beatles. Just when we were kids, just starting up. And we wanted to make a demo record, so we went to a little studio in Liverpool. And we paid £5 to make this little demo. And the song we recorded there was the first thing we'd ever recorded. And that's the song we're going to play you now.

0: you. Okay. So, hey, how are you people at the back doing? Okay, yeah, okay. We can hear you. All right. How about these people on the side?
1: Doing good?
0: Okay. How about the people on this side? How about the ones in the middle?

Thank you. Hey, this is a great crowd tonight. Thank you.

and we want to dedicate that song to our late great Beatles producer, George Martin. He was a beautiful man, you know, and he was the guy who first gave us a record contract. Nobody else would give us it. They said, you know, bands from up north were never going to make it. And he proved them wrong. I mean, without George, you know, there would not be any Beatles recordings. So we got a lot to thank him for. And when we do that song, Love Me Do, it reminds me of, like, the first session we did over at Abbey Road, where we arrived. I mean, we were kids, you know, we were like in our young 20s, and we didn't know about recording studios, big ones like this. And so we came in, and we were doing Love Me Do. And we used to do it like, when it went, Love Me Do, John would sing that line. And he'd go, Love Me Do, on his harmonica. But George Martin wanted it to happen, Love Me, so John couldn't do the same things at the both things at the same time. So he turned to me. George says, "Paul," he said, "would you possibly sing Love Me Do?" I go, "Yeah, okay." I like quaking in my boots, you know. And so I did sing it, but I can still hear it on the record when I listen to the record these days. So Love Me Do. George Martin, we love him.

Okay. You right? Okay, fine. Okay, now, back in the 60s, there's a lot of troubles going on over America, particularly in the southern states of America, over civil rights. And we would hear about this in England, you know, and I wanted to try and do something. So I wanted to try and write a song that if it ever got back to the people going through the struggles in places like Alabama or Little Rock, if they heard the song, it might just help them through the struggles. So this next song.

black night.

Okay, thank you. 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Okay. So, yeah, you know, one of the things I really love about having written that song is I go around the world and a lot of people say, hey, man, I tried to learn that Blackbird song on guitar, you know, when I was a kid. Any people here tonight tried to learn Blackbird? And you all got it wrong. No. Okay, so another thing I'm always saying is that you want to say something nice to someone sometime, but then you think, I'll say it tomorrow. I'll put it off. I'll say it next week. I'll see him next week. And sometimes it can be too late and you never get around to it. I wrote this next song after my dear mate John passed away. Let's hear it for John.

So this is in the form of a conversation that we never got to have.

0: Thank you.
1: Okay, we're going to lift the mood a bit now.
0: And this is a song off our most recent album.
2: Sorry, guys.
0: Yeah!
1: And this one's called Queenie Eye.

0: Jim.
1: Coming through, sir?
2: Yeah.
1: Okay, keep coming.
2: Yeah.

0: Thank you.
1: Thank you.
0: Okay, so we played you the oldest song that we ever recorded. And now we'd like to play for you the most recent one, the newest song. This one's from just last year. And to help us do this tonight, we have someone really special who's come along. Introducing to you the Empress of Barbados, Rihanna!

ladies and gentlemen. We go all night. Rihanna, the one and only. We finally found someone under the age of 50. Everybody say, yeah! Everybody say, all right! Everybody say, okay! Okay, it's a full moon, so everybody howl. Woo! And that is going to scare a few coyotes out there.

Yeah, you know, I mean, it's really been great to be on this weekend, these two weekends. I mean, you know, it's like a once-in-a-lifetime thing. Or for us, twice-in-a-lifetime. Well, it's been fantastic, you know, because, I mean, all the guys on the bill, you know, from Bob to Stones, Neil, us, The Who, and Roger. I mean, that's quite a lineup. Okay, the next song here is off the Sgt. Pepper's Lonely Hearts Club Band album. Most like this.

0: Thank you.
1: Okay. Are we going to invite a friend on stage with us? You all know him. Beautiful guy. I've known him a long time. I love this guy. Neil Young!
2: First technical difficulty has arrived.
0: Now that you come on, right?
1: That's okay.
0: We like technical difficulties. It proves we're live. Okay. What happened?

0: we're saying is give Pete a chance. Yeah, Neil. That's what we're saying, right, man?
1: Just saying. Yes. You know who this guy is? My friend up here I'm lucky enough to be with. This is the Charlie Chaplin of rock and roll right here.
0: Hey, Neil. You got a solo on this next one for us?
1: Yeah, I'm ready.
0: You sound ready. Whoa.

Patrick. Gilio. The one and only. Okay, now we're going to sort of ease things down a little bit here. Next song is, I was round at George Harrison's house. How about it for George? I was round at George's house and we were jamming on the ukuleles. He had one, I had one. And I said to him, I've learned one of your songs on the ukulele. So we played it together, we're going to play it for you now. It was like this.

Okay, thank you. Thank you, George, for writing that beautiful song. Yeah. Okay, next song here, we're going to ask you to sing it. In the middle of it, I'll say, now you, and you're on your own. But you will sing most gloriously. Are you ready? Are you ready?

right. Let's do one more howl for the coyotes. Be freaking them out. What's that? Who's that?